I'm not nothing. Believe you me. Don't you remember I told you I'm a soldier, but ain't a word that I can see. Nothing from nothing leaves nothing.

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0: 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And these inviolable sanctities were preserved in those words.

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You talking negativity. You in that negative zone. I need you to do me a favor. I need you to know that in order for you to get to that next level, the one thing you need to do to go where you've never gone before is to change the way you think. Where your focus goes, your energy flows. Are you hearing me?